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2: 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Namaskar, one day, Satiko from Disconnect by Nisaki Gusa, Puno Prayas, Gurno, Novuno, Alavana, Say, Rakuni Vilatil Vulan Masamasa, Una Saksa, Samasa Una Saksa, Titi Vilatit, Vari, Karigum Lati, Antim Shamasha, Shamasha, Din Halavana, Say, a similar when imagine the Valley Daily could have Shikna, Romoka Prata, Gurno Sakuni, Say, and the Sumi Rapan Daily could have Sikna, Saksu, Tin Line Makumitro Nusa, Satira, Swag, the very Hallow, one day, Satiko from Disconnect. I am going to go to the house. आकाशमा रहेका ताराहरूको समूहलाई के भनिन्छ?
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3: 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Time check. 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Time check. Time check. Time check. Time check. Time check. Time check. Time check. Time check. Time check. Time check. Time check. Time check. Time check. Time check. Time check. Time check. Time check. Time check. Time check. Time check. Time check. Time check. Time check. Time check. Time check. Time check. Time check. Time check. Time check. Time check. Time check. Time check. Time check. Time check. Time check. Time check. Time check. Time check. Time check. Time check. Time check. Time check. Time check. Time check. Time check. Time check. Time check. Time check. Time check. Time check. Time check. Time check. Time check. Time check. Time check. Time check. Time check. Time check. Time check. Time check. Time check. Time check. Time check. Time check. Time check. Time check. Time check. Time check. Time check. Time check. Time check. Time check. Time check. Time check. Time check. Time check. Time check. Time check. Time check. 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Time check.